Rod Stewart did not make many friends on this most recent incident. Canceled the concert, saying he was having some respiratory issues, and then went to the World Cup where he was photographed on it. Not a great look. 80s at 8 on the River 105.9 continues with Brian Adams. He's Canadian.

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1: It's a crazy Eddie blowout blitz. And crazy Eddie's going nuts with his lowest sale prices ever. See crazy Eddie now. 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

Fine Young Cannibals on the River 105.9. This is the Feel Good 80s at 8. What is that, Amber? Thank you so much for having us on tonight. Glad to have you listening to us in Bristol. I'll drive an Uber. Here's Aerosmith.

Michael's head toward 9 o'clock on the River 105.9. You got variety from the 80s and more. World Cup continues. U.S. played pretty amazing last week. Made four goals for us. That is something to write home about, for sure.

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You got variety from the 80s and more. It's Bob Howard here. 250K USA giveaway. 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

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You got Variety from the 80s and more. Bob Hauer here. Thank you for listening. 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
1: 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It's Bob Hauer here on Monday night. Final week of spring, believe it or not, yes. Summer comes in Sunday morning at 4 a.m. or so.

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Thank you for listening tonight as we head toward 11.

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0: 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Bob Howard here. I want to say hi to Amber. Thanks for listening tonight in Middletown.
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You got variety from the 80s and more. Yard Goats back in action. Going to be on the road taking on Reading tomorrow, but back home next Tuesday at Duncan Park.

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You don't want to miss your first shot at $2,500 coming up this morning at 8 o'clock during the 80s at 8, the Great American Getaway. I'm John Cadillac Seville and for Kerry Collins on the River 105.9. Another beautiful day, sunshine with a high of 79. And according to the band's guitarist, Johnny Collin, they are working on new material immersed in a secret project intended to raise eyebrows and put smiles on all their fans' faces. Ewing and Company.

0: firing up this next song? We're going to take this opportunity to do our morning workout. One, two, three. Oh, okay, that's enough.
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0: loved all over the world, embarking on an international tour. Adam Levine and Maroon 5 on the River 105.9. I'm John Cadillac Seville. Loving this weather. Yesterday was beautiful. Today, equally as nice. Maybe a little bit warmer. Sunshine, high in the lower 80s. And I know you love this. You have four chances every weekday to win $2,500. Part of the Great American Getaway. First shot this morning, just after 8, during the 80s at 8 on the River 105.9.
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Having a blast being with you on this Tuesday morning. I'm John Cadillac Seville on the River 105.9 and for Kerry Collins. Kerry on vacation this week at a secret, undisclosed location somewhere in Florida. Will not give the exact coordinates because, you know, the paparazzi, they usually follow him wherever he goes. Hey, your chance to win $2,500, part of the Great American Getaway. First shot coming up just after 8 o'clock this morning.

Another heavenly day, lots of bright sunshine, temperatures in the lower 80s, and thank you so much for taking us along wherever you go today, the River 105.9.

0: 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You know, like flossing. Okay, maybe not flossing. Make it something you actually do in the morning.
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0: You are laser focused on winning that $2,500, just like Nick, huh?
1: That's awesome. I mean, that's great. I can't tell you how many times I've been typing these keywords in.
0: First shot coming up during the 80s at 8 on the River 105.9. I'm John Cadillac Seville and for Kerry Collins. They'll be in Bridgeport at the Hartford Healthcare Amphitheater tomorrow night. 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

More like a hungry tummy this morning. I'm John Cadillac Seville and for KC on the River 105.9. This song was written about Los Angeles, not San Fran. Originally, the lyrics went, "Sun shines on LA." Steve Perry changed the words to celebrate the city by the bay after he moved to Northern California and joined Journey. The River 105.9. Good morning.

0: Yeah, what about love? Loving the fact I get a chance to hang out with you this week doing the morning show in for Kerry Collins. I'm John Cadillac Seville on the River 105.9. And loving the fact you have a chance to win $2,500 not once, not twice, not three, but four times today and every weekday. Next shot coming up during the 80s at 8 on the River 105.9.
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I am so amazed at how many artists passed on that song. Initially offered to Bryan Adams, he said no. Then Toto said no. Simple Minds, they said no. And Kenny Loggins said, what about me? I've had a lot of success with movie soundtrack songs. I'm John Cadillac Seville, in for Kerry Collins on the River 105.9. Today is a very, very special day. It is World Sea Turtle Day. So if you see a sea turtle, have a cup of coffee or give them a fish or something. River 105.9.

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Oh, man, I am so envious. I'm John Cadillac, Seville, and for Kerry Collins on the River 105.9. Hello, Tony and Marlene, listening to us on the free iHeartRadio app, headed up to Newport for a week. And they also have tickets for Bon Jovi at Madison Square Garden next month. Not for just one show, but two. 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

One of my favorite things to do is have a cup of coffee with a friend, and I did yesterday, but this guy didn't have a cup of coffee. This guy had a cup of sugar with coffee thrown in. We all know that person. Maybe you're that person. Bouncing off the walls after about an hour. Not me, but him. It was incredible. River 105.9.

0: Not too far away. I can see it right beyond the horizon this morning. Your next shot to win $2,500 during the 80s at 8 on the River 105.9. And for Kerry Collins, I'm John Cadillac Seville. Just heard Nickelback, and they've really teamed up with professional wrestling for quite some time. Their song called Bones for the Crows, which came out recently, serves as the official theme song for WrestleMania. The River 105.9.
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Although Neil Diamond wrote the song, recorded it, and released it back in the 60s, it was never a hit for him, but once UB40 got a hold of it, game over. I'm John Cadillac Seville on the River 105.9 in Picari Commons, but don't feel too bad for Neil. He's been collecting royalties on that song ever since and still is. Sunshine today with a high in the upper 70s to lower 80s and your chance to collect $2,500. How would that change things? It's coming up during the 80s at 8 on the River 105.9 as we head under the bridge. Here are the Chili Peppers.

Are you two getting excited? I'm John Cadillac Seville on the River 105.9 in Fakiri Collins. Hello, Bob and Michelle. Looking forward to playing that song at your wedding reception this Friday night over at the Pine Orchard Country Club in Brantford. It's going to be so much fun. Sunshine today with a high in the upper 70s to lower 80s, low humidity once again. And coming up in just moments, the 80s at 8 and your next chance to win $2,500. The Great American Getaway is on the River 105.9.

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0: John Mellencamp kicking off his Greatest Hits tour on July the 10th, and that very same month on the 24th, he'll be in Mansfield, Massachusetts. 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
0: That's right. 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Appreciate you having us on this morning. Elton John with a song featuring a great harmonica solo from Stevie Wonder. 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

Saturday morning cartoons, Ronald Reagan was president, and the music was like, so totally awesome. This is the 80s at 8 on the River 105.9.

Boy George and Culture Club made their Connecticut concert debut in an organic grocery store. I'm John Cadillac Seville on the River 105.9 in Percari Collins. Well, kind of. I'm talking about Edge of the Woods on Whaley Avenue. It used to be the Agora Ballroom back in the day, and so many up-and-coming acts would play there, even some established acts as well. Great place. Great place now. Sunshine today with a high in the upper 70s to lower 80s. Another beauty. Here's MJ along with Eddie Van Halen on the River 105.9.

It's a delicious paradox. I'm John Cadillac Seville and Fakiri Collins on the River 105.9. June 16th balances our sweet tooth indulgences and healthy eating with these two back-to-back food holidays. National Fudge Day and Fresh Veggies Day at the same time.

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I'm just trying to help you out. If you want to get her attention, you may want to get rid of the Crocs. More on that coming up in about 20 minutes on the River 105.9.

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Yes, the first day of summer and Father's Day fall on the same day, this coming Sunday. I'm John Cadillac Seville and for Kerry Collins on the River 105.9. 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

0: best part of waking up? 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

0: dreaming of winning that $2,500? It's driving you crazy. You're becoming obsessed. Your next chance coming up at 11 o'clock this morning. Paula won, and Paula, how'd it feel?
1: Excited. Yay. Finally. I hear all the contests all the time.
0: Could very well happen. 11 o'clock this morning on the River 105.9.

They have not won a championship in over 30 years, yet they're the most valuable franchise in North American sports. I'm John Cadillac Seville on the River 105.9 and for Kerry Collins. The Dallas Cowboys, valued at $13 billion with a B. The Yankees at number two, and the Yankees are having one heck of a year. They're valued at $8.5 billion. And just under the Yankees, the Golden State Warriors of the NBA at $8 billion, the River 105.9.

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3: Rush hour companies eased out through Hartford, 84 and 91 okay. Route 2's not looking too bad. Construction both directions, 384 through the Manchester exits and again on to the 91 ramps. Expect some construction, 91 roving in Nature Enfield down into Windsor. Northbound 91 in the Wilbur Cross construction in Meriden. Southbound Route 8 very heavy in Ansonia Wood construction. Northbound Wilbur Cross construction delays through Hamden. I'm Tom Michaels.
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12: 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I'm News 8 Chief Meteorologist Gil Simmons. Bright skies with a breeze, low humidity. Beautiful San Diego-like 70s. Maybe a shower western Connecticut tomorrow. Higher chance on Thursday. 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

Loving the fact I get a chance to hang out with you all week long. And for Kerry Collins, who's on vacation, I'm John Cadillac-Seville on the River 105.9. Get outside and enjoy the day if you can. JT, he's coming up next. He's got the $2,500 at 11 o'clock. It's the Great American Getaway on the River 105.9. All aboard. It's train

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The River 105.9 variety from the 80s and more. I'm JT Aerosmith coming up for us this hour. Also, not too far away, some Heart and Leonard Skinner. Here's Extreme.

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0: 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Those guys back out on the road this year. I don't think they ever stop touring, do they? And there's Journeying. Any way you want it. We got some great shows coming to town. Darius Rucker, Dave Matthews Band. Don't forget about Lionel Richie and Earth, Wind, and Fire. 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

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I'm JT with Prince coming up for Steve Miller Band on the way too. 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

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It's heaven. Here's Brian Adams.

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Keeping it upbeat and fun as we make it through the workday together. Almost done. Hang in there. 5 o'clock's going to be here before you know it. Here's Maroon 5.

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0: 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It's the Cars and You Might Think. Boy, this is going to be so much fun. Have you seen the lineup for this year's iHeartRadio Music Festival? Just amazing. Folks like the Goo Goo Dolls, Kenny Chesney, are you kidding me? Snoop Dogg too, Lainey Wilson, so many others, all different genres of music. 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And Saturday night tickets are going fast. Once again, it's September 18th and the 19th in Las Vegas. 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

The River 105.9 variety from the 80s and more. I'm JT with Duran Duran coming up for us. Billy Idol on the way this hour, too. Here's Alanis Morissette.

0: 5'9" variety from the 80s and more. It's Duran Duran and Hungry Like the Wolf. Hey, we've got some more money to give away. How about grabbing your share of $250,000 as we celebrate America's 250th birthday? 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

The River 105.9 variety from the 80s and more. I'm JT. Thank you, Anna, for making this part of the afternoon. Got us on over there in Winstead today. It's Uncle Cracker and Dobie Gray for you.

The River 105.9 variety from the 80s and 90s. I'm JT, making it through this Tuesday workday together. Yeah, I'd love to play you a song. 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

The River 105.9 variety from the 80s and more. This is going to be kind of cool. A Steely Dan tribute show is coming to Hartford this Friday. Yeah, Bo Bolero performs at Infinity Hall, bringing all kinds of great iconic sounds from Steely Dan. Don't miss it Friday night.

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I'm JT, arguably Prince's best song. Okay, one of my favorites for sure. It's Purple Rain.

The River 105.9 variety from the 80s and more. I'm JT. Always going to be a song here you know and can sing along to. We just don't play unfamiliar music. It's soft-selling Tainted Love.

The River 105.9 variety from the 80s and more. All right, if you're driving over there in Weathersfield, slow down. 30-day warning period has begun. Automated speed enforcement cameras there. Yeah, they'll get you. Built-in radar to detect speeding vehicles and take photos of your car, and you'll get a little citation in the mail. Oh, it's real. Slow down. Here's Phil Collins.

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0: Well, it's Kenny Young, back, rested and recharged after a supersized weekend. More on that in just a few moments. 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

0: Pure variety from the 80s and more. The River 105.9. What's happening? It's Kenny Young. Yes, I took an extra long weekend. Did one of two remote camping slash fishing trips up on the Maine, New Hampshire border, about 6 hours from here. And aside from all the festivities in the aquatic locations that we were enjoying, I donated blood this past weekend. Yeah, the mosquitoes are very happy up there. They took about a pint and a half off of me. But all in all, it was a great weekend away. You know what I mean? Stayed off the grid for a while, kind of did the digital detox, as it were. But I'm back in action. We're ready to go here, and we're kicking off another long block of rock next. And we'll do it with the artist that now lays claim to the highest grossing music biopic in history. Yes, the film about this next artist has now neared the $1 billion mark at the box office. He's next.
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11: Friday, June 19th, Nashville becomes Bashville. It's the debut of Bare Knuckle Fighting Championship in Tennessee. Watch Bare Knuckle Fighting Championship OG Tony Loco Soto fight JC DeLeon, a warrior hungry to build his name.

Well, the estate of that gentleman is feeling pretty good this week. It's Kenny Young, The River 105.9. Michael, the biopic, is now the highest grossing music biopic in history, closing in on a $1 billion box office, surpassing Bohemian Rhapsody. I heard Jafar Jackson, who's Jermaine's son, Michael's nephew, who stars in that biopic, is outstanding. If you-

The River 105.9. It's Kenny Young. Get to know me. After all, I'm the guy that's going to be giving you an opportunity to grab $2,500. That's right, at 5:05 this afternoon. I'll have your next keyword. It's all part of our 250K USA giveaway. Get out and explore our great nation in honor of America's 250th birthday. Again, 5:05, your next chance to win.

Variety from the 80s and more. The River 105.9. It's Kenny Young. Well, today's made-up internet holiday. Anybody? Anybody? Fresh Veggies Day. I thought that was boring, so I did a deeper dive. It's Kenny Young. You'll be happy to know it's also National Cannoli Day. Maybe this would be a good opportunity to head down to Mazzucato on Franklin.

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I'm digging those 80s vibes. I know, me too. It's the River at 105.9. Well, you'll be happy to remember that tonight at 8 o'clock, Bob Howard's got a whole hour dedicated to that decade with his 80s at 8. Kerry Collins has one tomorrow morning at 8. Never made

0: Rock 105.9. It's Kenny Young. And hey, if you happen to be in Old Greenwich over last weekend and purchased a lottery ticket, Connecticut Lottery says one lucky player is due about $3.4 million. That's right. The winning ticket was sold at a Greenwich BP on East Putnam Avenue this past weekend and hit the Friday jackpot. So check your wallets, check your purses, check that little console in the car. Perhaps it's all crumpled up in there. It's worth some cash. And remember, if you do win the lottery, you're buying drinks on Friday night. Up next, we're going to kick off over an hour's worth of commercial-free music, and we'll do it with the first female artist to be inducted to the Rock and Roll Hall of Fame twice. She went in with her band in 1998, then later as a solo artist in 2019. I've got her next.
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Man, they could rock the hell out of a mandolin, couldn't they? It's Getty Young, The River at 105.9, and according to a new survey of 2,000 U.S. adults, people have admitted to missing out on at least 5 outdoor events within the past year. Due to what? Drop me a talkback message in the free iHeartRadio app if you think you know. I'll have the answer in less than 10 minutes.

The River 105.9, it's Kenny Young. And in today's, according to a survey, of 2,000 U.S. adults, over 22% of Americans have admitted they've missed out on at least five outdoor events within the past year due to allergies. Luckily, I don't suffer from allergies, but man, there's been something about that pine pollen these last couple of weeks. It makes my eyes tear up.

variety for the 80s and more, the River 105.9. It's Kenny Young with a random act of trivia for this Tuesday, June 16th. The new study finds that 2 hours of silence per day can prompt cell development in the hippocampus region of your brain where memories are formed. Well, I hate to tell you this, but we're anything but silent right now. In fact, we're commercial free, the River 105.9.

You want to know what's up? I'll tell you what's up at the River 105.9. It's Kenny Young. Sherry from Bristol just slid into my DMs at Kenny Young Radio over on the socials. She was asking what this hour's keyword is for the 250K USA giveaway that could earn her $2,500. That keyword would be America. Remember, you have to enter it at theriver1059.com.

Cause I gotta have faith. The River at 105.9. It's Kenny Young, and it's never too early in the week to start planning your next weekend, right? This Friday, Juneteenth, kicks off the second annual Juneteenth Carnival down in Norwalk. If you're thinking of heading down to the coast this weekend, Friday, Saturday, and Sunday, they're going to have all kinds of live entertainment, food vendors, local businesses are going to be involved with games, activities, cultural experiences, honoring Black heritage, and more. It all gets started at Veterans Memorial Park.

And with that, the 6 o'clock hour is underway. It's Kenny Young with you until 7. Hey, feel free to chime in with your suggestions. 860-522-1059. 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

Just another Cowbell classic from the River 105.9. It's Kenny Young. 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Right now, I've got the band that performed at the iHeart Festival back in 2012.

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1: 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That's right, celebrate America's birthday by scoring some cash. 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Maybe take a road trip and see how many time zones you can cross. You should have been

Oh, I'm here for all of it. The River 105.9. It's Kenny Young making way for Bob Hauer. He's up next at 7 o'clock. But keep in mind, the 80s at 8 will take you into your Tuesday evening. 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That's our talkback feature. I'll catch you tomorrow with 3.

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Blondie, it is Rear 105.9. You got variety from the 80s and more. Bob Hauer here on Tuesday night. 250K USA giveaway, your chance to enjoy your share of that $250,000. So $2,500 to explore America. Back tomorrow morning after 8.